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0: 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And Afro Beats. 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
3: 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I am Eugenia Oma. First, the headlines. President Bola Tinubu urges Africa to end exploitation of critical minerals. Senate passes state police bill, empowers governors to appoint commissioners. Power outages hit France at its record hottest day since measurement began. FCT Minister Wike says Nigerians unhappy over Super Eagles World Cup miss. The detail. The federal government and the United Nations have agreed to deepen collaboration on human rights protection and victims' rights advocacy, with efforts also underway to resolve lingering paternity claims linked to Nigeria's past peacekeeping missions in Liberia. The Minister of Defense, General Christopher Musa, retired, reaffirms Nigeria's commitment to international humanitarian law and globally accepted human rights standards during a diplomatic working visit by the United Nations Assistant Secretary General and Victims Rights Advocate, Najla Nassif Palmer, in Abuja. According to a statement by the Minister's Special Assistant on Media, Leah Katumba Batunde, Musa assured the visiting team of a transparent and seamless communication mechanism aimed at expeditiously resolving long-standing paternity claims connected to Nigeria's legacy missions in Liberia, with a view to bringing it to an end. In her remarks, Palmer disclosed that 42 legacy cases were currently under review and sought the support of the Nigerian government in ensuring justice and closure for victims. The Senate has passed the landmark constitutional alteration bill seeking to establish state police across the Federation, marking a major step in Nigeria's decades-long debate over decentralizing the country's policing structure to address worsening security. The passage followed a rigorous clause-by-clause consideration of the bill and came after more than two-thirds of senators voted in support through a manual voting process conducted on the floor of the chamber. Senate President Godswill Akpabio announced the passage of the legislation after lawmakers overwhelmingly backed the proposal during plenary. The bill's provisions were first considered at the Committee of the Whole before lawmakers adopted them and proceeded to a final vote. The National Human Rights Commission, the Small and Medium Enterprises Development Agency of Nigeria, and civil society groups have called for stronger collaboration, youth empowerment, and sustained investment in skills development to tackle violent extremism, unemployment, and human rights violation in the country. The call was made at a stakeholders' civil society and youth summit against violent extremism and human rights violation in Nigeria, organized by the National Council for Civil Society Organizations in partnership with Vision One Leadership Development Initiative.
4: The National Human Rights Commission remains steadfast in its commitment to promoting and protecting the rights of all persons, particularly those affected by conflict and insecurity. While security interventions are necessary, lasting peace can only be achieved by addressing the root causes of violent extremism, such as poverty, unemployment, inequality, social exclusion, weak institutions, and limited opportunities for young people. The youth of Nigeria must be empowered as ambassadors of peace, tolerance, and development. We must invest in education, leadership development, civic participation, and economic opportunities.
3: Also speaking, the Director General of the Small and Medium Enterprises Development Agency of Nigeria, Charles Odi, said tackling hunger and unemployment remained critical to addressing insecurity in the country.
5: If there are 100 businesses in Nigeria, 96% of them are small and medium businesses. So the other 4% are the big boys, the MTN, the Airtel, the Globacom. Every other person falls under small and medium. So you can see how big the scope is. This small and medium ecosystem contributes to 49.7%, approximately 50% of Nigeria's GDP. So this is how important you are. I remember someone was saying that they wanted to go on strike, and I said to them that if we as small businesses go on strike, Nigeria's GDP, Nigeria's economy will actually collapse. So you guys are so small. If all 39 million of us say we're closing shops, then we will see the effect on Nigeria's economy. So this is how important you are to Nigeria's economy.
3: Convener of the summit, Emmanuel Jonah, urged young Nigerians to embrace entrepreneurship and skills acquisition rather than criminality, warning that unemployment and lack of opportunities could push frustrated youths towards insecurity.
1: Today we have Nigerians whose mindset is nothing but manipulation, whose mindset turns into terrorism, whose mindset turns into criminalities. Instead of innovation, entrepreneurship, skill development, among others, that can make itself to be productive and add value to nation building. This is greed. At the end, we blame those in government. We are not here to condemn government, we are here to talk to ourselves. Because if we can change our attitude within this hall, we can change the attitude of people outside this hall. What we are experiencing here today, calling security, is a deliberate act. A deliberate act in the sense that we know what is right, but we refuse to do it.
3: President Bola Tinubu has urged member countries of the African Mineral Strategy Group to speak with one voice and stop Africa from being treated as a pit for raw materials. Receiving the AMSG delegation at the State House, the president said the group must end exploitation, avoid bureaucracy and deceit, and push for value addition, technology transfer, and local refining.
6: God has endowed us with these mirrors. We should try as much as possible to ensure value addition and prevent Africa from being a mining pit for the rest of the world. It should be a great value, a great benefit for us to develop where.
3: AMSG Chairman Dele Alaiken noted that Nigeria's focus on local value addition and empowering artisanal miners is being emulated by other African countries. Alaiken said member states are now prioritizing beneficiation and that some have banned raw material exports. The National Drug Law Enforcement Agency, NDLEA, has arrested a Mexican methamphetamine expert and four Nigerians during a raid on an industrial-scale clandestine during laboratory hidden in a forest in Tapa Village, Igbarapa North Local Government Area of Oyo State. The suspects apprehended on June 17th include 56-year-old Mexican national Jose Villa Ochoa and four Nigerians identified as Maxwell Uche Nevo, 30, Olatunji Yusuf, 37, Bankole Akeem, 45, and Ganiu Monsieur, 43.
7: What they uncovered is the massive factory-level production line of poison. The laboratory was fully stocked with a friendly array of precursor chemicals, industrial catalysts, and heavy-duty processing equipment. Chemicals and materials recovered include phenyl-2-propanone, that's P2B, which is the main highly controlled precursor required for methamphetamine synthesis. 1,800 liter drums containing phenylactic acid, that is the primary precursor used to synthesize. 2 180 liter drums containing a staggering 300 liters of whitish crystalline substance.
3: He said a follow-up forensic examination of the facility uncovered large quantities of precursor chemicals and industrial equipment used in producing methamphetamine. 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Still to come, are foreign sports and entertainment. Away from the national stories, France Weather Agency says the nation has recorded its hottest days since records began in 1947, breaking a record set on Tuesday. The national temperature indicator, an average of day and night temperatures across dozens of locations, hit 30 degrees Celsius, up from 29.8 degrees Celsius a day. More than half of the country remains under a red heat alert, with tens of thousands of homes in the West without power. And in sports, Minister of the Federal Capital Territory Nyesa Mwiki has expressed disappointment over the Super Eagles' failure to qualify for the 2026 FIFA World Cup, urging former team captain Joseph Yobo to convey Nigerians' frustration to the players. Wike spoke during the official inauguration of the Kuje Wagwalada Road in Abuja, where Yobo was among dignitaries in attendance. The minister said many Nigerians remained unhappy that the country missed out on the ongoing expanded 48-team World Cup, while countries with less football pedigree secured qualifications. In the world of entertainment, actress and media personality Nancy Sime has revealed that discussing her earnings is one thing she avoids completely, regardless of who is asking. Speaking on a show, Nancy was asked how much she earned from a recent project, but the actress declined to disclose the amount, insisting that her finances are strictly private. The conversation later shifted to relationships, with the host asking whether she would be willing to discuss her finances with a man she is dating or married to. Nancy maintained her stance, questioning the need for such discussions. And with that entertainment story, we end the news. But before we go, let's take a listen at stories that made headlines. President Bola Tinubu has urged member countries of the African Minerals Strategy Group to speak with one voice and stop Africa from being treated as a pit for raw materials. The senators passed the landmark constitutional alteration bill seeking to establish state police across the federation. On the foreign scene, France Weather Agency says the nation has recorded its hottest day since records began in 1947, breaking record set on Tuesday. And in sports, Minister of the Federal Capital Territory Nyesa Mwiki has expressed disappointment over the Super Eagles' failure to qualify for the 2026 FIFA World Cup. Thank you for listening to the World News on the Beat 97.9 FM Abuja. 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I am Eugenia Omar. Thank you for listening.
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1: And you have to keep on moving now. 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

0: If you got any closer to the action, you might get hit by a ball. 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Your sports master, Kelechi Onwudiwe, has details on the goal. The scores that count.
1: Manchester United 8, Arsenal 2.
0: The victories we cheer for. It's
1: champions of Europe at last. Champions League winners. The half.
0: And the losses that make us cry.
2: 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And
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4: Good morning, and thanks for joining us. This is Sports Extra with me, David Okon. Today is Thursday, the 25th day of June 2026. Let's now look at all the latest happenings across the world of sports, beginning from some of the latest results from the World Cup. More and more teams are confirming their place at the round of 32. We've got the latest results. Let's bring you some details from those results. All right, I'll begin from Group A, bring you the teams and, of course, the results of games and those who have qualified. Mexico scored 3 second-half goals to eliminate the Czech Republic from the World Cup and end the group phase with maximum points. Co-host Mexico had been confirmed as group winners prior to their final game in Mexico City, having already beaten South Africa and South Korea. That gave boss Javier Aguirre an opportunity to rotate his squad and left back Mateo Chavez, one of 5 players brought into the starting lineup from the previous fixture, showed superb composure to net his first international goal just after halftime. Teenager Gilberto Mora, another player given his first start of the tournament, impressed in midfield and supplied the pass that led to Mexico's second goal, which was scored by Julian Quinones. Mora slid Jorge Sanchez through on goal, and although he was initially denied by goalkeeper Matej Kovar, a chaotic passage of play inside the Czech 6-yard box ended with Quinones poking in a loose ball to score his second goal of the World Cup. Aged 17 years and 253 days, Mora became the 6th youngest player in history to start a men's World Cup match and the youngest player to do so for Mexico. He received a brilliant ovation when he was substituted after 72 minutes, and his replacement, Alvaro Fidalgo, found the top corner from 15 yards to complete the scoring. Aside from the goals, one of the loudest receptions at the Azteca Stadium was reserved for the 40-year-old Mexico goalkeeper Guillermo Ochoa, who, when he was brought on as a late substitute, Ochoa is in his 6th World Cup campaign, matching Portugal's Cristiano Ronaldo and Argentina's Lionel Messi, although he has only appeared in 4 of them as he was an unused squad member at the 2006 and 2010 tournament. Also looking at the other results from Group A, Thepalo Maseko's second half strike made history for South Africa as they reached the World Cup knockout phase for the first time following a victory over South Korea in Montreal. 3 points moved South Africa up to second in the table behind Mexico and left South Korea having to cling on to hopes of getting out of the group by being one of the best third-placed sides. They will face Canada in Los Angeles on Sunday in the last 32. It was a game which rarely produced much excitement, as South Africa were content with sitting back and waiting to hit their opponent on the counter-attack, while South Korea lacked quality in the final third. Maseko snatched an unexpected winner for South Africa, taking a touch to bring the ball to his feet, to his left foot inside the box before stroking an effort through the legs of Jens Kastrup and inside the near post. Before that, the greatest moment of jubilation inside the stadium had come from green-clad Mexico fans watching on as neutrals as they celebrated their side's goals against the Czech Republic. While South Korea dominated much of the ball, it was the African side who were tricky to deal with on the break and who produced the best opportunities throughout, and they deserved their goal. South Korea rarely managed to threaten South Africa with a team Oh Hyung-gyu header and an early Lee Kang-in strike among their rare chances. South Africa, who before this summer had not qualified for the World Cup since hosting in 2010, have finished third in every other World Cup group stage they have featured in so far. So South Africa are becoming the first African side to book their place in the round of 32. That's from Group A. As we mentioned, Mexico finished top of the group. South Africa finished second with 4 points. South Korea are in third and will be hoping to be one of the eight best placed third side that will go through. Let's look at the results quickly from Group B, a group that features the co-host Canada. I can confirm to you that Switzerland sealed their place in the last 32 of the World Cup by defeating co-host Canada to finish top of Group B. Goals from Ruben Vargas and Johan Manzambi in the opening 12 minutes of the second half were enough to secure top spot in Vancouver. The victory also ensured Switzerland are only the third nation alongside Argentina and France to reach the knockout stages in each of their last four World Cups. As a result, they will face one of the third place teams from Group E, F, G, H, I, or J in Vancouver on the 3rd of July. Despite the defeat, Canada secured a place in the knockout stages for the first time in their history after finishing second in Group B, having drawn with Bosnia and Herzegovina and thrashed Qatar in their previous two matches. But by failing to finish top of the standings, Jesse March's side have surrendered their home advantage and will now not play any more of their matches in Canada. Their next match will come at the Los Angeles Stadium in California on the 28th of June when they will face the runners-up of Group A, which is South Africa, as I mentioned. In a first half with few chances, it was Switzerland, captained by Granit Xhaka on his 149th international appearance, who came closest to breaking the deadlock when Brill Embolo saw his efforts from inside the area well saved by Maxime Crépeau. Canada struggled to trouble their opponents, and even after hitting six past Qatar last week, could only manage three team shots on target during a timid first half display. Switzerland took the lead within a minute of the restart as Manzambi picked out Vargas with a cross to the back post, which the forward finished calmly to score his second goal of the tournament. Murat Yakin's side scored what turned out to be the winner 11 minutes later when Manzambi finished from inside the area after some impressive hold-up play from Embolo. Canada have the deficit 14 minutes from time with substitute Promise David finished off a delightful team move 76 seconds after his introduction, but it wasn't enough to spark a fighter back. Another result quickly from Group B in the game between Bosnia and Qatar. Bosnia and Herzegovina boosted their hopes of reaching the knockout stages of the World Cup for the first time ever by defeating Qatar in their final Group B fixture. They finished level on 4 points with Canada, but had to settle for third place on goals difference to the co-host. And that meant they missed out on automatic qualification for the last 32, but could still progress as one of the best eight third place teams in the tournament. Temperatures touched 29 degrees Celsius on Wednesday in Seattle, but Bosnia began with intent as Emre Dimrovic and Ivan Sunjic forced Qatar goalkeeper Mahmoud Aboubnada into sprawling saves from distance inside 3 minutes. It was through another effort from range that Sergei Barbarev's side broke the deadlock in the 29th minute as 18-year-old Karim Alobogovic drifted past two Qatari defenders before unleashing a thunderous right-footed strike past Aboubnada. The Bosnian supporters, who were out in force, were elated as their 40-year-old captain Edin Dzeko, making his 150th appearance for the country, played a key role in their side's second goal 6 minutes later. His volleyed effort struck a defender, Sultan Albrak, to sneak in past Aboubnada, who was credited with an unlucky own goal. Dzeko, who holds the record for most goals and appearances for Bosnia, almost made it 3-0 4 minutes later, but his low drive hit the post after busting clear. Qatar, though, had their chances, and captain Hassan Al had also gave them hope when he bundled in a cross from Edmilson Jr. to have the deficit 3 minutes from the break. The Asian champions finished the half strongly as Pedro Miguel also struck the post after being played through by Akram Afif. Afif also brushed the side netting early in the second half as Qatar posed a threat on counter-attacks, although the Maroons lacked the cutting edge despite sending on prolific scorer Almuez Ali for the final 20 minutes. Bosnia defended well and wrapped up the victory in the 80th minute when Emrin Makmik came on off the bench to score the second successive game as he slotted past Abunada after latching onto a loose ball following a scramble in the Qatar box. It was only Bosnia's second win in the World Cup after a 3-1 victory against Iran in their debut campaign in 2014. While their 4-point tally should be enough for a place in the next round, they must wait on the outcome of other ties to confirm their fate, while Qatar finished bottom of the group on just 1 point. All right, quickly moving on to results from Group C. Remember, these are all the last group stage results for group stage results for these groups. And let's look at what the 5-time champions Brazil had to offer in their final group game. Now, Scotland's hopes of reaching the knockout stages of the World Cup for the first time are in significant peril after calamitous defending allowed Brazil to sweep them aside 3-0 in Miami and finish top of Group C. Steve Clark's side knew they could all but confirm a historic passage out of the group stages with a point against the record tournament winners. Before the game, the statisticians said a record of 3 points and a -3 goal difference would give a team a 42% chance of claiming one of the 8 best third place team spots in the last 32. But the Scots faced an agonizing wait until potentially as late as Sunday morning to know their fate as the rest of the groups play their final games. Should they miss out, they will rue being masters of their own downfall yet again. Scott McKenna, in for his first start of the finals, hesitated on the ball and was robbed by the Bournemouth teenager Ryan. He teed up Vinicius Jr. and one of the game's most potent strikers gratefully accepted the gift. The Real Madrid forward, who has scored in every group game, thought he had his second when he pickpocketed Jack Hendry and rolled beyond Agnus Gunn. But the VAR bailed the Scots out, the officials deciding the defender had been tripped when they couldn't help themselves. Carlo Ancelotti was not a happy man, but his talisman soon had his second, nodding in at the back post after a feeble Scots failed to clear in first half stoppage time. Vinicius Jr. could have had a hat trick. Brazil could have had 5, and yet Scotland will have felt a bit sore going into the break. 2 goals down, as it looked that the best they could have been in this tournament in possession and on the front foot. Perhaps that's saying something though. Without captain Andy Robertson, who was ripped by Ryan yet saved by Gunn in the second half, the Scots again started brightly, but Brazil were toying of course with them. Scotland now face an anxious wait if they are one of the best 8 third place finishers as they look to reach the last 32 despite only defeating Haiti on match day 1. The other result from Group C also saw Haiti lose again, this time to Morocco, as the African side made several history with that victory. Now, Sofiane Rahami and Gassim Yassini scored late goals for Morocco to deny Haiti their first ever World Cup point in Atlanta. Morocco pegged the Caribbean nation back twice thanks to goals from Achraf Hakimi and Ismail Sabiri before Rahimi scored with 12 minutes to go and Yassin secured the victory. The win was not enough for Morocco to top Group C as Brazil comfortably beat Scotland in Miami, as I mentioned earlier. And the 2022 semi-finalists will now face either the Netherlands, Japan or Sweden in the last 32. But they did deny Haiti a memorable night, despite the team ranked 83rd in the world, taking the lead twice and doubling their total goals tally in the competition's history. Massive ones there. And just before we conclude, for some of the games. Let's look at some of the fixtures that will take place today. We've already seen results from earlier this morning, where Mexico beat the Czech Republic 3-0, and South Africa won 1-0 against South Korea. Later tonight by 9 p.m., the Ivory Coast, that's Cote d'Ivoire, they will take on Curacao, while Ecuador will be up against Germany. Of course, Germany already through to the next round. Cote d'Ivoire know that a point will see them go through also to the next round. And some of the other games to expect later tonight, that's by midnight, Japan against Sweden and Tunisia against Netherlands are the two last games in Group F. And in Group D, by 3 a.m. tomorrow morning, it's Paraguay against Australia, and Turkey, who are already out, will face off with the United States. My name is David Okon. Enjoy the rest of Thursday. Bye for now.
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5: 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Friends, we've been looking at the bands and how we can build partnership across ecosystem that we hold within the 30s, 40s, 50s, 70s. It's more or less the battle of the decades, thanks to my classic friends. I talked about the 3% rule of relationship allocation. So what is it about? Regardless of the decade you are in, you must ensure your ecosystem is healthy. What does this mean? It means that 33% above you, 33% beside you, and 33% below you. This 33 times 3, of course, is 99. But we're seeing that 33% of the people that are above you are people you can learn from. These will be your mentors and sages. The 33% beside you are people that can run with. They are your peers or collaborators. And of course, the other 33% are people you can lift up, your proteges, the next generation, etc., etc. Now, the second major rule for ecosystem longevity is shifting from transactional to transformational mindsets. In your 30s, it is easy to ask, what can this relationship do for my career? By your 50s and 60s, the question must permanently mature into, how does this relationship serve the broader vision and the people coming behind us? Absolutely. And the third core rule for ecosystem longevity is institutionalizing your wisdom. Relationships fade if they are only tied to casual coffee chats. To truly pass the torch, build structures, whether a formalized mentorship community, an annual forum, or a media platform that allow your ecosystem to interact with your wisdom. And even when you are not in the room, there's a place for you to keep it roving. And so, friends, the big question is, where do you belong? The big question is, what are you doing differently? About the 33% rule of relationship allocation, not minding what age or band you are in now. Number two, having you to shift from transactional to transformational. And that means that you can ask the tough questions. To who? Yourself. You need to ask those tough questions. And when, you know, just sitting back and I see people who are in their 50s and 60s, whether they are members of an association, whether they are in their professional bodies or whatever, and they, when it's time to make decisions, they still make decisions that people are in their 30s. And a lot of people just follow. They follow because they just want to be aligned. Oh, that's my friend. Whatever he does, I'll do. No, in your 50s and 60s, the question must mature. How does this relationship serve the broader vision and the people coming behind us? It's about legacy. It's no longer about your place. It's sustainability. And if you don't do that, you failed. And if you fail, it means that a generation is about to step into a space where people will not necessarily emerge from your tutelage. People will not benefit from the fact that you've been a source of convergence. You've now become a source of divergence. God forbid. But that's what it can be if you don't manage it so very well. Thank you, friends. And I'll say, we'll be back, same station, same time. Make sure you join us for the concluding part.
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2: 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I am Nathan Williams. The federal government has begun disbursing outstanding 2025 allowances to beneficiaries of the Bilateral Education Agreement Scholarship Program studying in partner countries abroad. This was revealed in a statement by the Federal Ministry of Education and by the Ministry's Director of Press and Public Relations, Boriowo Folashade. Rivers State Governor Siminalayi Fubara has announced his withdrawal from the All Progressive Congress APC governorship primary election in the state. Fubara made this known in a statement personally signed, saying he would support whoever emerges as the party's candidate. The governor said River State is bigger than any individual, stressing that at this critical moment, the peace, stability and unity of the state must take precedence over personal interest. Governor Peter Mbah of Enugu State inspected various major roads and other infrastructure projects executed by his administration preparatory to their inauguration. Some of the projects he inspected included the 40-kilometer Owo, Ubahu, Amakano, Omealo, Neke Ikem Dual Carriageway, 14.5 kilometers Amechi Idodo Uruku Amagunze Road, and the new Enugu Smart City and Enugu International Hospital on Rangers Avenue, Enugu. On the foreign scene, British leader Keir Starmer has defended a contentious move to ease sanctions on import of Russian jet fuel and diesel as the Middle East war causes prices to spiral. The trade license, which allows the UK to import Russian crude oil refined in third countries such as India, was heavily criticized by opposition parties. In sports news, Aston Villa ended their 30-year trophy drought in style as spectacular goals from Yuri Tielemans and Emiliano Buendia inspired a 3-0 win against Freiburg in the Europa League final on Wednesday. Unai Emery's side took the lead late in the first half in Istanbul through Tielemans' thunderous volley. In entertainment, Nollywood actress and filmmaker Ruth Kadri has called on the authorities to empower Nigerians to protect themselves amid rising insecurity in the country. Kadri made the statement in a post shared on her social media page on Tuesday, where she expressed frustration over repeated attacks, killings, and increasing fear among citizens in different parts of Nigeria. And that's the headline news on the Beat 97.9 FM Abuja. Thank you for listening. 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I am Nathan Williams. Have a pleasant day.
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Pop some corn and grab a stool. My boy's about to break some news. All the numbers are final, no t-shirts, no vinyl. Y'all about to make me Richie like Lionel, for real. And that's the truth. 16 hours ahead in Melbourne, I don't even know what's going on back home.

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And you have to keep on moving on. 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

kickstarting your evening with some money by First Class on your Drive Time show on the Beat 97.9 FM. You might want to check out the video for that song as well. It is colorful and mind-blowing. And if you've been following First Class, you'll definitely understand that this guy is definitely a creative. It's your Drive Time show on the Beat 97.9 FM. Victor Velmo here, ensuring your evening is going on smoothly. Who is following up with what is happening in the World Cup? So we're in the final stages of the group phase. Most teams are playing their last game. And yesterday, Mexico, who's part of the host nation, won their game against Czech Republic 3-0. South Africa won theirs against South Korea 1-0. Brazil winning their game against Scotland 3-0. Morocco, the pride of Africa at this point, got theirs 4-2. Bosnia against Qatar, that game ended 3-1. Switzerland against Canada ended 2-1. So there you have it. Some of these teams are out of the group phase. And congratulations to Morocco. They made us proud big time. Mexico finished top of their group stage with a perfect record, and they did not concede a single goal. South Africa secured a historic qualification to the round of 52. So more games will be taking place later on today, and of course we'll bring you up to speed with all of that as your Drive Time show continues. So let's talk about this video that has been making the rounds right now on social media. It's about a shop owner and his apprentice. So the shop owner was in another shop while his apprentice, aka Mwah Boy, was in the shop. Now what was he doing? He was sleeping. And not just sleeping, if you look at the video closely, he had two fans, one facing him and another one to the side, and he fell asleep. And the shop owner was like, you see this guy, boy, this is what he's doing. Now from where I am to the shop is going to take about another 10 to 15 minutes, and we're going to take a walk there. And the man goes there, the boy was still sleeping, and you know, kind of hits him a little, but nothing so hard, except people and their feelings on social media saying, why did he have to hit him that hard, and if he doesn't like someone that's sleeping, he should fire him and all of that. But the comment section quickly caught my attention to talk about this apprenticeship style that mostly the Igbos operate in terms of businesses. You go to someone, he puts you in the trade, teaches you how the business is done, and after that they set you up and you have, you know, room to grow on your own after you've gotten mentorship and some experience. So according to the comment section, most people say they're no born you well during my time to try this. As a matter of fact, another comment said, if there are no customers in the shop, you put off both fans, not even leaving one on. And some people are just pointing out these are some of the things that would shape you up and help you be a better boss when you start working for yourself or own your own shop. And I'm asking you, what do you make of the bosses approach to this guy who was sleeping? And by the way, one place you should have been sleeping on is when you are at work, and if you are driving right now, that's one of the things that you should by all means not attempt to do. It's your Drive Time show on the Beat 97.9 FM. 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

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And big shout out to you for keeping us locked and loud wherever you are listening from, at work, on the road, or just going about your business. We're here for you to keep you company. So a video has gone viral of this man physically being assaulted by his wife, and it's sparking a widespread conversation online about how men are also abused in relationships. But guess what? The man in question, a civil rights organization, approached him and said, you know what, let's help you fight for your right, let's push this further, let's prosecute your wife. And the man says, nope, thank you, I love my marriage, I love my wife, and I am enjoying the beating. I mean, he did not say that, but you know, from refusing help or to prosecute or do anything of that sort, that could be what he was implying. Now, in Anambra State, this story really got me shook. So a 37-year-old woman went to a hospital pretending to be a nurse in the guise of trying to steal a baby. So she goes into the hospital and sees one woman and asks her, oh, what was the sex of the baby you gave birth to? And the woman says, a girl. And therein, this patient was wondering, why would someone ask me that kind of question? And she quickly asked her, like, why would you ask me that question? She said, she's just asking that she's a nurse, she works here, but she's not usually on ward duties, but she's on ward duty today. And lo and behold, this woman would go outside and make a call asking the person, what sex do you want the baby? Is it a boy or a girl? Now, quickly, she was apprehended. And when she was caught, she had a nursing uniform on her tied in a leather, and it's obvious that this woman was trying to kidnap a baby. Like, oh my days, why would you do that? Why would you be so wicked to do such a thing to a mother? Imagine that woman had trusted her and said, oh, we need to take your baby for examination, blah blah blah, you can come with me to XYZ ward, and she goes missing. What would she say to her husband, to her family, and even to herself? That's crazy. She got arrested. Now she's in police custody as more investigations are on the way concerning that story. I still have another crazy update. This one's from River State. I'll fill you in as the show continues. This is your Drive Time Show on the Beat 97 ABJ.

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some giddy up right there. You should go ahead and pop some corn and grab a stool. Your boy's about to break some news. All the numbers are final, no t-shirts, no vinyl. Y'all about to make me Richie like Lionel, for real. And that's the truth. 16 hours ahead in Melbourne, I don't even know what's going on back home.

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0: It's your drive time show on the hot beat of Abuja. We are the Beats 97.9 FM. Victor Velmo here, making sure your evening is going on smoothly. So, a certain hospital has been making the rounds in Port Harcourt, Oriva State. The name of the clinic is Eldona Clinic. So, the police have uncovered what they are describing as shocking child trafficking operation, allegedly run by a private hospital in Port Harcourt. Now, according to investigation, operatives of the police intelligence department raided the clinic, and after they received the intelligence report linking the facility to child trafficking activities. Now, during the operation, several suspects were arrested, including the hospital's chief medical director, Dr. Elizabeth Obot. She is around 61 years old. Now, have that in mind. She is the chief medical director of the hospital. Now, police are also uncovering something else, that these people, they have a dead baby on standby. So when a woman comes all by herself to give birth, especially if the birth is through a cesarean section, these people have a dead baby already on standby. They would sneak the dead baby inside the hospital and pass the baby the woman has just birthed through the window and tell the person that they had a stillbirth. And they have been running this operation for quite some time, and they end up selling the child for around 3 million naira, depending on the sex of the baby. Now, how wicked can you be? Now, if you walked into that hospital seeing that woman as the chief medical doctor around 61 years old, and according to some other people, the normal Niger person would say, "Oh, good morning, mommy. Thank you so much, mommy, for taking care of us. Ah, did this, did that, you did." And all of that is that they are just marinating you. They are seasoning you up to eat you, like literally eat you or eat the fruits of your labor. I'm happy they got apprehended, and you know, a full-scale investigation and confession needs to be gotten out of this suspect, because they are all in. There are a lot of doctors and nurses in the hospital that are all in on this. They should be investigated. The babies should be traced and, of course, returned back to their rightful family. And this is just a call to men out there, because that's what a lot of people are saying, that men should be present when their wives are in labor, when they go to the hospital, when they're making maternity visits, they should go there, be a present husband. You need to be active and on ground. And I just imagine, how are these people in these hospitals who are involved in this racket, how do they sleep at night, knowing that a mom is going to go back home crying, thinking she had a stillbirth or lost her baby? How do they sleep at night after such evil act? It's your drive time show, the Beat 978 BJ from 6, our hits are on overdrive. Leave your dials locked right where you have it.
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Momo on your drive time show on the hot beat of Abuja, the beat 97.9 FM. We're letting the hits pour on this past hour. And guess what? We're talking sports on the other side of 6 o'clock. So I hope you've been following up with the World Cup. Yep, it's been action back to back all the way. So most teams are playing the last game in the group stage right now. And Mexico trashed Czech Republic 3-0. South Africa won their game 1-0. Brazil versus Scotland 3-0. Morocco 4-2 against Haiti. That was an interesting game to watch. Canada, Switzerland. Canada got the beat in that game, ended 3-1. Bosnia and Herzegovina. Bosnia won that game. So they are through to the round of 16 and round of 32, rather. More games to look out for today would be Curacao versus Ivory Coast, Ecuador versus Germany. It kicks off 9 p.m. Nigerian time. You also have Japan versus Sweden, Tunisia versus Netherlands. That's at midnight. And then at 3 a.m. Nigerian time is Turkey versus the United States, part of the host nation, Paraguay versus Australia. So these are some of the games lined up for your pleasure this evening or into the morning. Enjoy them. Our sports crew, we're talking some more of the things happening in the world of sports. This is your drive time show on the Beat 97 ABJ. My name is Victor Velmo. Keep it loud and locked.

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2: Good morning and thanks for joining us. This is Sports Extra with me, David Okun. Today is Thursday, the 25th day of June 2026. Let's now look at all the latest happenings across the world of sports, beginning from some of the latest results from the World Cup. More and more teams are confirming their place at the round of 32. We've got the latest results. Let's bring you some details from those results. All right, I'll begin from Group A, bring you the teams and, of course, the results of games and those who have qualified. Mexico scored 3 second-half goals to eliminate the Czech Republic from the World Cup and end the group phase with maximum points. Co-host Mexico had been confirmed as group winners prior to their final game in Mexico City, having already beaten South Africa and South Korea. That gave boss Javier Aguirre an opportunity to rotate his squad and left-back Mateo Chavez, one of 5 players brought into the starting lineup from the previous fixture, showed superb composure to net his first international goal just after half-time. Teenager Gilberto Mora, another player given his first start of the tournament, impressed in midfield and supplied the pass that led to Mexico's second goal, which was scored by Julian Quinones. Mora slid Jorge Sanchez through on goal, and although he was initially denied by goalkeeper Matej Kovar, a chaotic passage of play inside the Czech 6-yard box ended with Quinones poking in a loose ball to score his second goal of the World Cup. Aged 17 years and 253 days, Mora became the 6th youngest player in history to start a men's World Cup match and the youngest player to do so for Mexico. He received a brilliant ovation when he was substituted after 72 minutes, and his replacement Alvaro Fidalgo found the top corner from 15 yards to complete the scoring. Aside from the goals, one of the loudest receptions at the Azteca Stadium was reserved for the 40-year-old Mexico goalkeeper Guillermo Ochoa, who, when he was brought on as a late substitute, Ochoa is in his 6th World Cup campaign, matching Portugal's Cristiano Ronaldo and Argentina's Lionel Messi, although he has only appeared in 4 of them as he was an unused squad member at the 2006 and 2010 tournament. Also looking at the other result from Group A, Thepalo Maseko's second half strike made history for South Africa as they reached the World Cup knockout phase for the first time following a victory over South Korea in Montreal. 3 points moved South Africa up to second in the table behind Mexico and left South Korea having to cling on to hopes of getting out of the group by being one of the best third-placed sides. They will face Canada in Los Angeles on Sunday in the last 32. It was a game which rarely produced much excitement, and South Africa were content with sitting back and waiting to hit their opponent on the counter-attack, while South Korea lacked quality in the final third. Maseko snatched an unexpected winner for South Africa, taking a touch to bring the ball to his feet, to his left foot inside the box before stroking an effort through the legs of Jens Kastrup and inside the near post. Before that, the greatest moment of jubilation inside the stadium had come from green-clad Mexico fans watching on as neutrals as they celebrated their side's goals against the Czech Republic. While South Korea dominated much of the ball, it was the African side who were tricky to deal with on the break and who produced the best opportunities throughout, and they deserved their goal. South Korea rarely managed to threaten South Africa with a team Oh Hyung-gyu header and an early Lee Kang-in strike among their rare chances. South Africa, who before this summer had not qualified for the World Cup since hosting in 2010, have finished third in every other World Cup group stage they have featured in so far. So South Africa are becoming the first African side to book their place in the round of 32. That's from Group A. As we mentioned, Mexico finished top of the group. South Africa finished second with 4 points. South Korea are in third and will be hoping to be one of the eight best-placed a third side that will go through. Let's look at the results quickly from Group B, a group that features the co-host Canada. I can confirm to you that Switzerland sealed their place in the last 32 of the World Cup by defeating co-host Canada to finish top of Group B. Goals from Ruben Vargas and Johan Manzambi in the opening 12 minutes of the second half were enough to secure top spot in Vancouver. The victory also ensured Switzerland are only the third nation alongside Argentina and France to reach knockout stages in each of their last four World Cups. As a result, they will face one of the third place teams from Group E, F, G, H, I, or J in Vancouver on the 3rd of July. Despite the defeat, Canada secured a place in the knockout stages for the first time in their history after finishing second in Group B, having drawn with Bosnia and Herzegovina and thrashed Qatar in their previous two matches. But by failing to finish top of the standings, Jesse March's side have surrendered their home advantage and will now not play any more of their matches in Canada. Their next match will come at the Los Angeles Stadium in California on the 28th of June when they will face the runners-up of Group A, which is South Africa, as I mentioned. In a first half with few chances, it was Switzerland, captained by Granit Xhaka on his 149th international appearance, who came closest to breaking the deadlock when Brill Embolo saw his efforts from inside the area well saved by Maxime Crépeau. Canada struggled to trouble their opponents, and even after hitting six past Qatar last week, could only manage three team shots on target during a timid first half display. Switzerland took the lead within a minute of the restart as Manzambi picked out Vargas with a cross to the back post, which the forward finished calmly to score his second goal of the tournament. Murat Yakin's side scored what turned out to be the winner 11 minutes later when Manzambi finished from inside the area after some impressive hold-up play from Embolo. Canada have the deficit 14 minutes from time with substitute Promise David finished off a delightful team move 76 seconds after his introduction, but it wasn't enough to spark a fighter back. Another result quickly from Group B between Bosnia and Qatar. Bosnia and Herzegovina boosted their hopes of reaching the knockout stages of the World Cup for the first time ever by defeating Qatar in their final Group B fixture. They finished level on 4 points with Canada, but had to settle for third place on goals difference to the co-host. And that meant they missed out on automatic qualification for the last 32, but could still progress as one of the best 8 third place teams in the tournament. Temperatures touched 29 degrees Celsius on Wednesday in Seattle, but Bosnia began with intent as Emredin Dimrovic and Ivan Sunjic forced Qatar goalkeeper Mahmoud Abunada into sprawling saves from distance inside 3 minutes. It was through another effort from range that Sergei Barbarev's side broke the deadlock in the 29th minute as 18-year-old Karim Alobogovic drifted past two Qatari defenders before unleashing a thunderous right-footed strike past Abunada. The Bosnian supporters, who were out in force, were elated as their 40-year-old captain Edin Dzeko, making his 150th appearance for the country, played a key role in their side's second goal 6 minutes later. His volleyed effort struck a defender, Sultan Albrak, to sneak in past Abunada, who was credited with an unlucky own goal. Dzeko, who holds the record for most goals and appearances for Bosnia, almost made it 3-0 4 minutes later, but his low drive hit the post after busting clear. Qatar, though, had their chances, and captain Hassan Al-Hados gave them hope when he bundled in a cross from Edmilson Jr. to have the deficit 3 minutes from the break. The Asian champions finished the half strongly as Pedro Miguel also struck the post after being played through by Akram Afif. Afif also brushed the side netting early in the second half as Qatar posed a threat on counter-attacks, although the Maroons lacked the cutting edge despite sending on prolific scorer Almaz Ali for the final 20 minutes. Bosnia defended well and wrapped up the victory in the 80th minute when Emrin Makmik came on off the bench to score a second successive game as he slotted past Abunada after latching onto a loose ball following a scramble in the Qatar box. It was only Bosnia's second win in the World Cup after a 3-1 victory against Iran in their debut campaign in 2014. While their 4-point tally should be enough for a place in the next round, they must wait on the outcome of other ties to confirm their fate, while Qatar finished bottom of the group on just 1 point. All right, quickly moving on to results from Group C. Remember, these are all the last group stage results for group stage results for these groups. And let's look at what the 5-time champions Brazil had to offer in their final group game. Now, Scotland's hopes of reaching the knockout stages of the World Cup for the first time are in significant peril after calamitous defending allowed Brazil to sweep them aside 3-0 in Miami and finish top of Group C. Steve Clark's side knew they could all but confirm a historic passage out of the group stages with a point against the record tournament winners. Before the game, the statistician said a record of 3 points and a -3 goal difference would give a team a 42% chance of claiming one of the 8 best third place team spots in the last 32. But the Scots faced an agonizing wait until potentially as late as Sunday morning to know their fate as the rest of the groups play their final games. Should they miss out, they will be being masters of their own downfall yet again. Scott McKenna, in for his first start of the finals, hesitated on the ball and was robbed by the Bournemouth teenager Ryan. He teed up Vinicius Jr. and one of the game's most potent strikers gratefully accepted the gift. The Real Madrid forward, who has scored in every group game, thought he had his second when he pickpocketed Jack Hendry and rolled beyond Agnew's gun. But the VAR bailed the Scots out, the officials deciding the defender had been tripped when they couldn't help themselves. Carlo Ancelotti was not a happy man, but his talisman soon had his second, nodding in at the back post after a feeble Scots failed to clear in first half stoppage time. Vinicius Jr. could have had a hat trick. Brazil could have had 5, and yet Scotland will have felt a bit sore going into the break. 2 goals down, as it looked that the best that they could have been in this tournament in possession and on the front foot. Perhaps that's saying something though. Without captain Andy Robertson, who was ripped by Ryan yet saved by Gunn in the second half, the Scots again started brightly, but Brazil were toying of course with them. Scotland now face an anxious wait if they are one of the best 8 third place finishers as they look to reach the last 32 despite only defeating Haiti on match day 1. The other result from Group C also saw Haiti lose again, this time to Morocco, as the African side made several history with that victory. Now, Sofiane Rahami and Gassim Yassini scored late goals for Morocco to deny Haiti their first ever World Cup point in Atlanta. Morocco pegged the Caribbean nation back twice thanks to goals from Achraf Hakimi and Ismail Sabiri before Rahimi scored with 12 minutes to go and Yassin secured the victory. The win was not enough for Morocco to top Group C as Brazil comfortably beat Scotland in Miami, as I mentioned earlier. And the 2022 semi-finalists will now face either the Netherlands, Japan or Sweden in the last 32. But they did deny Haiti a memorable night, despite the team ranked 83rd in the world, taking the lead twice and doubling their total goals tally in the competition's history. Massive ones there. And just before we conclude for some of the games, let's look at some of the fixtures that will take place today. We've already seen results from earlier this morning, where Mexico beat the Czech Republic 3-0 and South Africa won 1-0 against South Korea. Later tonight by 9 p.m., the Ivory Coast, that's Cote d'Ivoire, they'll take on Curacao, while Ecuador will be up against Germany. Of course, Germany already through to the next round. Cote d'Ivoire know that a point will see them go through also to the next round. And some of the other games to expect later tonight, that's by midnight, Japan against Sweden and Tunisia against Netherlands are the 2 last games in Group F. And Group D, by 3 a.m. tomorrow morning, it's Paraguay against Australia and Turkey, who are already out, will face off with the United States. My name is David Okon. Enjoy the rest of Thursday. Bye for now.

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Nobody knows about the depression and the strife and the fight to stand strong against women who entice. They don't respect your call. They don't respect your wife. You're tired and you're weak and you could blow it all tonight. 'Cause everybody

0: 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So this Australian man is reflecting on something that happened to him back in 2011, and you may have seen a movie that got that was inspired by this true life story. So this man was broke and he went to the ATM and tried to transfer some money. Despite only having like $3, he tried to do a transfer of $30 or so, and it went through, and he was like, what just happened? And instantly felt like he had some superpowers. His name is Dan Saunders, and he was a bartender at the time. And surprisingly, he felt like he had superpowers. He would call his friends, ask them what they want. He said some would ask for a horse, a Ferrari, what, like $30, $50,000, and whatever you not. And he was just buying it straight up. But one thing was at the back of his mind, he was scared that he was doing something bad, and one day the police were going to bust him, that he had nightmares and bad dreams of things going wrong and going south. But he enjoyed this for around 4 months and spent around $1.6 million. He said, and I quote, he felt like a white Kanye West. He could do anything that he wanted to do. But he eventually made some appearances in an interview, talked about it, and then later got arrested and was sentenced to around 1 year in prison and was asked to pay $250,000 in restitution. And now he spends his time encouraging people, teaching people about addictions and the consequences of making bad decisions. What would you have done if you were in this case? Would you have turned yourself in or live a life that would keep you on the run forever? $1.6 million? Hey, that is a lot of money, my guy. Like, absolutely a lot of money. I cannot say what I'll do. I cannot. But let that ATM mistakenly make that glitch. That's all I'm going to say, you know. Your Drive Time Show on the Beat 97 ABJ. We're wrapping this one up in just a bit.
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I'ma come on, I go tell your mommy.

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2: I am deep. I am at the park.

Victor Velmo, Victor Velmo, on your drive time show on the hot beat of Abuja, the beat 97 ABJ. Thank you for staying there and for letting me be a part of your evening. It's a pleasure. I want to say have a good evening. And of course, I'm wishing Ivory Coast, they are one of the African teams playing in the World Cup. And yeah, they have their game today. A win for Ivory Coast means a lot to them. So hey, we're rooting and supporting Ivory Coast to go out there and get that win. Your drive time show on the beat 97 ABJ comes to a wrap. I'll see you tomorrow on the Friday edition of your drive time show. Shetty's waking you up tomorrow morning from 6 o'clock. My name is Victor Velmo. I'm out of here. Bye for now.

cheer. My favorite station is 97.9. The Beat. The Beat. The Beat. The Beat. The Beat. No matter what, you got.

0: striker is on the move. He cuts.
1: Can I get a Heineken, please?
0: He shoots!
1: Goal! Yes! Let's go! Can you believe it?
2: Here you go, sir. Your Heineken.
1: Oh, sorry. Can I get another one for... Wait, what's your name again? Chris. I'm Chris. Ah, nice to meet you, Chris. Another Heineken for Chris, please. Fans have more friends. So, don't forget the beers. Not for sale to persons under 18. Drink responsibly.
0: Striker is on the move.
1: Can I get a Heineken, please?
0: He shoots!
1: Goal! Yes! Let's go! Can you believe it?
2: Here you go, sir. Your Heineken.
1: Oh, sorry. Can I get another one for... Wait, what's your name again? Chris. I'm Chris. Ah, nice to meet you, Chris. Another Heineken for Chris, please.

0: 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Drink responsibly.
1: Striker is on the move.
2: Can I get a Heineken, please?
1: He shoots!
2: Come on! Let's go! Can you believe it?
3: Here you go, sir. Your Heineken.
2: Oh, sorry. Can I get another one for... Wait, what's your name again?
4: 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I'm Chris.
2: Ah, nice to meet you, Chris. Another Heineken for Chris, please.
0: 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Drink responsibly.
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sẹni mo dájú rán ọrọ mi ta kọ alangba kò sẹjẹ.